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0: KVRX would like to acknowledge that our station and meeting places are on the indigenous lands of Turtle Island, the ancestral name for what now is called North America. Moreover, we would like to acknowledge the Alabama Cushara, the Caddo, the Carrizo Come Crudo, the Kualitecan, the Comanche, the Kickapoo, the Lipan Apache, the Tonkawa, and the Isleta del Sur del Pueblo, and all the American Indian and indigenous peoples and communities who have been or have become a part of these lands and territories in Texas.
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Houston, Texas, known as the Fort Ward at that time. Currently, that area is called Midtown. There's quite a bit of difference from the time that I lived there and there is right now. Fort Ward at that time was just a convergence of dilapidated old buildings. Those buildings were deserted by early Houstonians, but it was called something else at the time. It wasn't called Fort Ward. Fort Ward was originally called Freedman's Town. It was an area of town set aside for freed black people from all over Texas. However, after a period of time, that area became so valuable that it was reclaimed by the ruling class. It was retaken by white people. I have pictures that can show what it looked like prior to this point. And you would be amazed. You could not recognize. I lived at the corner of Arthur and Rutherford at 1400 Arthur Street. I have a picture of 1400 Arthur Street I'd love for you to see. And go to that area and find that corner and compare the two. We literally lived in the shadows of downtown Houston. Those buildings, we were within blocks of those buildings currently. Fort Ward at the time was a community. We were poor, but everybody was poor. So you didn't know how poor or bad off you were. If you saw a neighbor with holes in his shoes, you didn't criticize him because you had a pair of shoes, hand-downs from your brother, that had holes in them. But you didn't care. My mom worked several jobs for several different families just to make ends meet, just to bring food home. Sometimes we would have to wait all day until she came home so she could bring the leftovers from the meals that she had prepared for her employers. She'd wash clothes on the side to make extra money, wash and iron for just general people. They weren't rich people. They were working class people. She'd work 2 hours here and maybe in one day she might work for two or three different families, maybe even four families, just to make enough money to put food on the table. Dad was a hustler. Plain and simple, he was a hustler. What did it take to make a dollar? He had tried. He just always said that, hey, I'll probably die broke and hungry, but I won't die tired, broke, and hungry. He did die broke. He wasn't hungry. He wasn't tired either by then. He had found a regular job, and he qualified for Social Security when he became 65. So that was the story. Looking back on my life, I cringe when I think about some of the things and woes that the people like me had to endure and suffer not too long ago. When I think about these things, some of these incidents, I'm unsure whether or not I should consider my longevity a curse or a blessing. In my lifetime, I have lived to see the cruelty and lynching of people just like me, both legally and illegally. I've also been blessed to see the election of a U.S. president who looks a lot like me. My life can be described as a continual period of me trying to wrap my head around life and what it should be, living in a time of cruel and unusual influences. Yet here I am, somewhat bruised, but still here among the old school survivors, alive and witnessing static change, a term that I use to describe evolution of time when it seems like the more things change, the more they stay the same.

0: 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I'm DJ Towerno, extraordinaire. 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
4: Okay.

not reacting to things, especially the ones that aren't happening. If it all becomes description, why does the problem persist? Political spectrum be sprite or sierra mist. It's disgusting. Robust hustling isn't the answer, but it's all I know. Suddenly wise, enveloped in green screens, smoke screens, and nerve-wracked suspicion of a newer song. Afterwards dancing, my hair is curling in anticipation of my own wild gardening. Hot commodity, da-da prodigies. You know the answer isn't rapping. You know the answer isn't rapping. You know the answer isn't rapping. But let's listen to another song.

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That's right. It does exist. It's on kbix.org/blog. I'ma check it out, and y'all should too for the newest articles. Much love and thank you, KB.

0: 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KVRX is not mainstream. It does not force the same 40 songs down your throat. We simply play none of the hits all of the time.
1: 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Yeah.
2: Hello, hello, hello, everyone. This is DJ Dragon in the booth on this lovely Thursday evening, 8 p.m. Today we're going to be playing some really good tunes. We're going to start off with a song called Daytimes for Sleeping, which I resonate with. I've been slumbered all day, rested up, but the night has yet to come.

All right, y'all just heard Glaze by Hookups, a fun little tune that I've been into. I really like this playlist that I've compiled today. I think it's a little varied. It's like, I mean, everything I play is kind of something of the sort similar, but I really like the compilation that is going on, and I hope that y'all enjoy too. Coming up next is going to be Do It For Your Love.

0: You just heard Your Ex-Lover Is Dead by Stars off their album Set Yourself on Fire. I've been in the booth coloring and I was thinking about when you get an ad for a game and then you play the game and then you almost win and then they end the game. And that's a big pet peeve of mine and I don't really think about that a lot because I don't really play games on my phone. But I was thinking about it and I really don't like it. 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I'm DJ Dragon, and you're listening to Lucky Dog, where I play music and sometimes just speak on anything and everything. Coming up next is going to be Pepper Tree by Tim Hill after a little station promo.
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3: You ever put on a record and feel like it was trying to tell you something? 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Or it might just be a great hour of psychedelic.

All right. You just heard Turn Yourself Around. This has been DJ Dragon on my show Lucky Dog every Thursday from 8 to 9 p.m. I'll be around next Thursday. Until then, live well, live present, live kind, live understanding, and be you. I've got one last song coming up, Out of Tune by Jeffrey Silverstein. Have a wonderful, wonderful night.

Sometimes it's nice to have a place to go.

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3: 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Applause.
4: Sorry.
5: Oh, thank you.
3: We also have Denver on the soundboard. Shout out, Denver.
4: Shout out.
3: So, yeah, please, guys, if you have any guesses, send them to illbuyyouaburger@gmail.com or DM us on Instagram at illbuyyouaburger, all one word. Ava, how are you doing?
5: Pretty good?
3: What you been up to lately, man?
5: Mainly working.
3: Working hard?
5: Working hard,
3: or hardly working.
5: Yeah.
6: You suck.
5: Oh.
3: I think the AC went out in your car, right?
5: Yeah, it did. It's really rough.
4: That was numb.
3: Yeah, so it's pretty hot outside, man.
5: It's very hot outside.
3: What's life like without AC?
5: Very hot. Very sweaty. Very unpleasant.
3: Well,
5: a lot of public transport.
3: Oh, really?
5: Yeah. I feel like kind of like a New Yorker a little bit. I like
3: walk
5: 2 seconds to work, and I'm like, wow.
3: Could you get a little closer to the mic?
5: Yeah.
3: Sorry. No, perfect. So you're a native New Yorker, basically?
5: Basically. That's kind of how I feel.
3: Oh, nice. Honestly, get a little closer even. Sorry. I told you to hang 10 lengths apart.
5: Is that's my mic on?
3: Yes, it's on.
5: Oh, okay.
3: Yeah, no, you're good. I was just looking at the levels.
5: Oh.
3: But yeah, no. Speaking of unpleasant, it's actually going to bring us to our first segment.
2: The Fart Zone.
5: Oh!
2: I'm a stinker.
5: I didn't know about that section.
3: Well, I just figured we'd, you know, try out a couple segments on the show.
5: Oh.
3: You know.
5: Am I the first person
3: so you didn't like that?
5: No, I'm just... What does that entail?
3: Well, I got you.
5: Yeah.
3: Okay, I wrote something down. Okay. Hello and welcome to the Fart Zone.
5: Thank you.
3: Food makes you fart, and burgers are no fart friend. I am going to give you five fart-related true or false statements, Ava.
5: Okay.
3: Answer three out of five correctly, and I will give you a hint to today's theme.
5: You said it's fart-related? Like,
3: yes.
5: Trivia?
3: Yeah. Yes. Fart-related trivia, true or false questions. You can just move the mic a little. Yeah, sorry. You're just like a little quiet.
5: Okay.
3: Go ahead and give us a fart sound, Denver.
4: I don't think you put one on one.
3: I'm
5: There's
3: looking
5: a
3: at
5: ton
3: it.
5: Of fart. Oh.
3: Thanks.
5: Okay. Thanks.
3: Are you ready?
5: I'm ready.
3: Okay. Statement one. Dumping syndrome is a condition that causes excessive gas. Excessive gas.
5: I feel like I've heard dumping syndrome before. I don't know if it is, but since it's like fart trivia, I'm going to say true.
3: True.
5: Oh.
3: It's mainly caused by sugary foods passing too quickly into the small intestine. So that's kind of a fun fact.
5: Fun fact.
3: Yeah, fun fact. Statement two.
5: Okay.
3: That was pretty, I think you got that pretty good.
5: I think so.
3: Yeah. You're up on your fart knowledge?
5: I feel like I am.
3: Okay.
5: I feel like I'm pretty, you know, literate.
3: I got for sure. You went. You're going to school. I mentioned all your credentials earlier.
5: I did hear that. I feel like everyone knows like exactly where I am at all times.
3: they know, dude. Yeah, my laugh really spikes the levels too. I'm trying to keep watch of everything. Statement two: there is no evidence you can spread germs through flatulence. No evidence you can spread germs through flatulence. Well,
5: I think that's false because, like, when you fart, isn't it like little poop particles? Because you can get pink eye if you fart in a pillow, right?
3: No, I don't know.
5: Okay, I think it's false. Is it true?
3: It's true.
5: Really?
3: But you were kind of right. There is no evidence that you can spread germs through flatulence unless feces are present.
5: Oh.
3: So it's there's a separation of the two.
5: Oh, okay.
3: So you're
5: kind of right, like a little bit.
3: You were right, but yeah. But I'm not going to give it to you. Yeah. No, okay. Sorry. No okay. Point there. You're one for one right now. It's cool. Do you think people knew they would learn?
5: No,
3: on the show
5: I don't think
3: today?
5: Anyone thought they were going to learn about farts today.
3: About farts? Well, I'd learn about anything, really. I feel.
5: I don't think anyone thought they'd learn anything ever.
3: No one ever goes into. No one's learning anymore.
5: No one's learning.
3: No one's learning.
5: No one's learning.
3: Everyone's dumb.
5: Everyone's farting. No one's learning.
3: Everyone's farting. That should have been the open. Everyone's farting and no one is learning.
5: No one's learning, so we're trying to do both.
3: Absolutely.
5: Right now.
3: Both at once. Okay. Statement three. I just farted. False.
5: Oh,
3: I did. I haven't farted in the booth.
5: Was that written in hopes you might have, or was that always going to be a?
3: No, I feel like I fart like a good amount.
5: So was it kind of, you're kind of banking on like maybe it's like possible?
3: if it was possible, I ate like pasta for dinner.
5: So, okay.
3: And a banana.
5: Oh, I did see the banana.
3: And I did drink a coffee.
5: Okay.
3: So that could have been something.
5: So odds
3: definitely.
5: Were in my favor.
3: Yeah.
5: Or, like, not in my favor, I guess, but for my answers.
3: For sure. I'll let you know.
5: Thanks.
3: You might get a point. You might get the hint later.
5: Okay.
3: We'll see.
5: Okay.
3: Okay, statement four. A small portion of farts contain hydrogen selenide, which causes them to smell like rotten eggs. Rotten eggs.
5: Hydrogen selenide?
3: Yes.
5: I've never heard of that before. I'm gonna say it's true though. False?
3: It is false. You should have followed your instincts, man.
5: Oh my God.
3: Hydrogen selenide is real,
5: okay.
3: But hydrogen sulfide is the chemical that gives farts their smell.
5: I doubt myself too much.
3: You gotta believe in yourself,
5: man. I gotta believe in myself.
3: That's another
5: more.
3: Thing this segment is teaching people.
5: That you have to believe in yourself.
3: Absolutely.
5: I'm glad everyone can learn from this. Me about farts and everyone about farts.
3: Now, I believe you've gotten one right and three wrong, but I'm going to read you statement five. You'll answer if it's true or false.
5: Okay.
3: And then if you're able, I'm not going to say anything more.
5: Okay.
3: Statement five. Paul Oldfield, who is more commonly known as Dr. Fart, holds the Guinness World Record for longest career as a flatulist. Oldfield has been a career flatulist for over 31 years. True or false?
5: Oh, my God.
3: Any of that you want me to go over or anything?
5: So his career as a professional flatulist?
3: Yes.
5: Has been a career for over 30 years or his career for over 30 years?
3: Sorry, say that again?
5: So, like, his career as a flatulist that has been over 30 years?
3: Yes.
5: So being a flatulist has been around way longer than that?
3: Absolutely. According to what is written down, he has the world record for doing it
5: for
3: the longest amount of time. So he didn't have to necessarily be doing it.
5: I don't know what the purpose of that would be.
3: For the whole time flatulist. Like people have been farting in front of other people for you know, hundreds of years, I'm sure.
5: At least 20 years. I don't know. True. False. It's false. It's false is my final answer.
3: You're locking in false after I...
5: Yeah.
3: False.
5: Oh, funny how that is.
3: Paul. Now, I don't know if I'm going to... I'll give it to you, right?
5: Okay.
3: I'll give it to you.
5: Thanks.
3: You're 2 for 5.
5: Thanks. Yeah.
3: But it's false, right? If you can amend what is incorrect about that statement and tell me what part of it is wrong.
5: Read it.
3: Then I will give you a point and the hint.
5: Read it out again.
3: I got you. Paul Oldfield, who is more commonly known as Dr. Fart, holds the Guinness World Record for longest career as a flatulist. Oldfield has been a career flatulist for over 31 years.
5: I'm going to guess that the part that was incorrect, unless it's the career, I think it's the amount of time he's been in that career for. No.
3: Drum roll, please.
5: Well, Denver shook his head no.
3: I'm sorry, Ava.
5: Oh, my God.
3: Paul Oldfield's stage name is, in fact, not Dr. Fart.
5: It's Mr.
0: You
5: Fart.
0: Suck.
3: It's Mr. Methane.
5: Oh.
3: Mr. Methane is Paul Oldfield's stage name.
5: Dang it.
3: Just so y'all know, those facts are sourced from Houston Methodist and the Guinness World Records. Just wanted to make sure people knew I wasn't talking BS on this show, you know. I'm serious.
4: You are talking.
3: And so, well, I am kind of talking. I'm talking farts.
5: I suck at fart trivia.
3: Yeah, so you had a strong showing at the beginning.
5: Yeah.
3: It was very promising.
5: It was, but, you know, nothing.
3: Nothing.
5: It was just a toot.
3: So now we're going to exit.
5: Farts. Yeah.
3: We're going to exit the...
2: The fart zone. I'm a stinker.
3: Wow, that was crazy in there. I don't know what happened.
5: I was scared in there.
3: I was scared. I could tell. No. It's things get crazy in there, man.
5: Was that why you guys were talking about farts earlier? With the beans?
3: Yeah. No, definitely. Yeah, really? Sorry. For the listeners. While we were waiting outside the recording booth, I was talking about how I had eaten a lot of beans.
5: A lot of beans.
3: Yeah, like, decent. I was on a like road trip.
5: Cans, like,
3: and I ate a lot of canned beans.
5: A lot of them.
4: By daily,
3: I was eating the beans
5: and peanut butter sandwiches.
3: With that, I think we're gonna get into our first song.
5: Oh, okay.
3: Yeah. Our first song is called He Didn't Make... One sec. I'm going to look at what the song name is. He Didn't Make the Mountains Too High. He Didn't Make the Mountains Too High by the Ponderosa Twins Plus One. That's from their album 2+2+1. We're going to go ahead and play that in. Once again, that email is going to be allbuyyouaburger@gmail.com or DM us on Instagram @allbuyyouaburger, all one word. Play us in, Denver.

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1: Hey, everyone, and welcome back to I'll Buy You a Burger. Once again, if you have any guesses as to what the theme connecting these songs is, the email is I'll buy you a burger at gmail.com, and the Instagram is I'll Buy You a Burger, all one word. You just heard two songs play, the first one being He Didn't Make the Mountains Too High by the Ponderosa Twins Plus One, the second one being Don't Be Gone by the Chicago Gangsters. Ava, I saw you taking notes earlier. You're writing down the names of the songs, names of the albums.
2: Yeah, both. I have no idea what the theme is, but I was saying to you guys that, like, it was very Jackson 5 reminiscent, to which y'all shut me down and were like, well, a lot of people did that at the time. So I was like, okay, cool. So I guess it's not like a huge hint in that facet. But for the second song, I don't know what to take from it. So I kind of just wrote it down because, like, I don't really know.
1: Yeah.
2: I don't know yet. I'm scared.
1: No. The theme, you know, it takes time. It has yet to reveal itself. We're only two songs in.
2: I know. I want to get it, like, right now.
1: just get it already.
2: Let's get it.
1: Just get it.
2: Just win.
3: Somebody's hungry.
2: Oh. You didn't catch that, but Denver said somebody's hungry.
1: Yeah. And then everyone, really like kind of tensed, and yeah.
2: Yeah, the room went silent.
1: Oh.
2: He's also on soundboard.
1: Yeah, shout out Denver. All right. I'm regretting that decision, but are you a P. Terry's fan, Ava?
2: Yeah. Well, I used to not be, actually. I didn't like P. Terry's, but I think it was like a mental thing in my head to where I was like, I don't like this. Like, I don't want to have that and not like it. But then I tried one of their burgers with jalapenos and pickles on it, and it was really good.
1: Oh, okay.
2: And I came around.
1: Well, you were like a Sonic fan, right?
2: No.
1: Oh, okay.
2: No, I don't really like Sonic food. I like their slushes and their drinks.
1: Well, fair enough.
2: Yeah.
1: Happy hour.
2: Yeah, they're happy hour.
1: Do you have any connection to American fast food? Any
2: like
1: childhood
2: strong
1: memories? Yeah.
2: Oh. I don't know. So when McDonald's had like a bunch of Blythe dolls, like a mini Blythe doll collection. I used to go with my grandma a lot because it was super cheap. And I remember like playing with the dolls in like the McDonald's playscape. That was pretty fun. I think that's probably one of my memories from me being a kid with fast food. But I don't think I have a strong connection to most fast food places or any, really, I don't think.
1: Yeah, no, the toys were a big...
2: The toys were, really big.
1: I don't know if you've been to Cane's recently.
2: Recently.
1: But they have a little spinner.
2: A fidget spinner?
1: No, it's like this tube, and then it's got like a disc on it, and you can shoot the disc at people.
2: Oh.
1: Not to...
2: I want to go there.
3: So long ago.
1: I know, it was a hot minute ago. It was recently in my mind, because it was pretty awesome.
2: Mm-hmm.
1: But it's off the menu now, so don't. That's not free publicity for Cane's or anything.
2: I don't really like Cane's either.
1: Wow,
2: they're very plain.
1: I would agree with that.
3: One of our listeners, Todd, is eating P. Terry's right now.
1: Oh, one of our listeners is eating P. Terry's at this very moment. Shout out, my sister Todd.
2: One of our listeners, my sister.
1: My sister. I was gonna ask, if you do get the theme, what's your order gonna be?
2: If we go to P. Terry's, probably that, like a burger with no cheese.
1: Okay.
2: No cheese, jalapenos and pickles, and probably lettuce and tomato.
1: Nice. All classic stuff.
2: Yeah.
1: Now, that is going to lead into my second question, a question which I ask all my guests. If you were a part of the burger, what part of the burger would you be?
2: I've been thinking about that.
1: Have you really?
2: Yeah, I have.
1: Oh my gosh.
2: When Denver said it, I was like, I think he'd be the jam, but.
1: Or he was, what, was he ketchup?
3: The purple onion.
2: Yeah, he was
1: purple
2: onion.
1: Oh, he was
2: onion.
1: The purple onion.
2: Yeah, that was a good answer, but I was like surprised by that being the answer.
1: Mm-hmm.
3: Think I'm a jam?
2: I thought jam. I didn't think onion. I like onion. I was just like, didn't think it, you know. But like jam, I've had jam on a burger.
3: Bacon,
2: it's pretty
3: jam.
2: Good. I haven't had bacon jam, but I've had. It was like fig jam. It was super good.
1: Oh.
2: It was really good on a burger. But
1: very artisanal.
2: Yeah. I felt really fancy.
1: But did you eat it with a fork and knife and stuff?
2: No, just with my hands. Oh. Like an animal.
1: You ever get a burger with a fried egg on it?
2: I don't really like eggs, so it's I'm sorry. I
1: wow, you're really you're.
2: I know, but you're bringing up like all the things I don't like. I like so many things.
1: I feel like eggs is a big one. I don't know.
2: Well, it just
1: you're
2: hurts
1: gonna
2: my
1: get
2: stomach.
1: A lot of judgment.
2: I like scrambled eggs
1: from the people.
2: I like scrambled eggs,
1: to,
2: and okay. If you go to IHOP and you get hash browns and an egg and you mix them together with ketchup, it's really good.
1: Oh,
2: that's pretty good too.
1: Okay.
2: But if I was a item on a burger, I think I'd be the pickle, or like I think I'd be like the spear pickle on the side of the burger. Is what I was thinking.
1: Okay.
2: Because I know a lot of people like don't like pickles, but I think the spear is better than the small ones. I forgot the name of it. Sliced?
1: The sliced pickles,
2: yeah.
1: Or you got the little dill pickles.
2: I like spear better.
1: Spear is I like that pick. It's a very underrated pick.
2: Yeah.
1: It's also awesome to go back and forth, you know?
2: Yeah.
1: Between the burger
2: and
1: the
2: nice
1: spear
2: pickle.
1: Yeah, it's a
2: nice break from burger flavor, and then it's pickle flavor, which is so yummy.
1: I will say the great thing about people hating on pickles is you'll always end up with two or three
2: I
1: on
2: know,
1: your
2: that's
1: plate
2: what I like
1: when
2: about
1: they serve
2: it.
1: Them. So then you can just, it's like the three pickle to one
2: right.
1: burger ratio is incredible.
2: Right, and I feel like that relates to me as a person, too, because I feel like I can come off very strong, and I'm like, some people don't like pickles because like it's very distinct flavor, and I'm like, oh, okay, like I'm not everyone's pickle, like I'm not everyone's burger, I guess.
1: Yeah. Not like the other, how would you word that?
2: Not like the other burgers.
1: Not like the other burgers.
2: No, not quite that.
1: Oh, okay.
2: No.
1: It just kind of sounded like what you were saying.
2: No, not at all. I'm saying
1: sorry.
2: No, not at all. It's just like some people don't like onion either, and I like onion, and people don't like pickles, and I eat all their pickles, and it's so good.
1: Delicious. You watching any shows lately?
2: Yes, I'm rewatching Game of Thrones.
1: Oh, snap.
2: Yeah. Some
1: very
2: family.
1: Exciting. Why the rewatch? I know.
2: I've watched it so many times.
1: Really?
2: Yeah.
1: What's this? What rewatch is this for you?
2: I don't know. Like fifth, maybe like fourth or fifth, I think. Not sixth.
1: That's crazy.
2: Yeah.
1: We met a year ago, 2 years ago?
2: Yeah, I think so. Like over a year ago, because we met a while ago.
1: I just remember because at that time you were on your first watch ever of Game of Thrones. So that's five or six watches in a year and some change.
2: Yeah. It's really good.
1: Everyone's been meaning to watch it. That's what everyone says.
2: Well, you should watch it. I remember telling you, like, you need to watch this.
1: Yeah.
2: And you're like, no, I'm watching Invincible, and it's not great.
1: I love Invincible.
2: Well, you said, like, at the time, it wasn't very good for some reason.
1: The finale made up for it.
2: Okay. The finale wasn't out at that point.
1: No. It's really hard to get into a show when everyone tells you the ending's bad. Even if all, like, the buildup is, like, peak television, it's, like, when you get to the end and it's...
2: The ending is bad.
1: Mm. How many times have you rewatched the ending? Do you go front to back?
2: The thing is, I kind of fall off at near the end. Like, I rewatch from beginning to a certain point, and then at some point I just kind of stop watching, and then I rewatch it at the beginning. So I don't think I've rewatched the end too many times. I think maybe, like, once or twice.
1: Okay.
2: Yeah.
1: Only once or twice. And the second time were you like it was just
2: like,
1: background
2: was
1: noise at that point?
2: Yeah,
1: no
2: I was
1: good.
2: Like, okay, whatever.
1: Just played in the background. Do you have a favorite character?
2: Jon Snow.
1: Shout out Jon Snow.
2: Kit Harington.
1: Big applause for Kit Harington.
2: Yeah. That's
1: no,
2: his name.
1: Give him the fart. No.
2: That's not the fart.
1: Oh my gosh. Okay. What's Jon Snow's deal?
2: He's handsome.
1: Okay. Does he like do cool action?
2: Yeah. No, he does everything, dude. Like,
1: okay.
2: He's like, also in this show, there's a lot of like good characters versus like a lot of very bad characters. So seeing like arguably just like good people in the show, it's like, okay, you can't like help but like them.
1: Okay. It's very rare.
2: Yeah. It's like not very rare, but like they definitely do stand out.
1: I got you.
2: Yeah.
1: So Jon Snow is pure of heart.
2: Yeah.
1: Oh.
2: Yeah. Pure as snow.
1: Pure as snow. And super handsome.
2: And super handsome.
1: Okay.
2: That part.
1: Nice. Does he wear a cape?
2: Sometimes, actually. I think, yeah.
1: I guess they would wear
2: a cape. Yeah, he
1: kind of
2: wears a cape. Like, not like in Superman style, but like a cape.
1: Does he ride a dragon?
2: Yeah. At one point.
1: Okay. What's the... If you had to pitch the show to me right now, what would your pitch be?
2: Oh, I don't know. I think... what I really like about the show is that it's very entertaining, and it's not like other things that I've watched, like, there are a lot of, like, interpersonal relationships between, like, a lot of the characters. And at first it seems like there's so many people going on at once, but when you start seeing the connections from person to person, it really becomes more interesting, and I really appreciate that about it. And as I said before, I like how there are, like, such evil characters in it and then such good characters, like, I like the play on that between each other. I think that was a motivator for me to start watching it, or, like, what kept me watching it and has had me rewatch it so many times.
1: Well, maybe one of the people listening will be inspired.
2: Maybe.
1: To watch.
2: I hope they do. It's really good.
1: You heard it here first. You heard it here first.
2: It's the only place you've ever heard it. Watch Game of Thrones.
1: Yeah, watch Game of Thrones. It's a good show. I'm going to go ahead and send us to some sweepers, but you guys are listening to I'll Buy You a Burger on KVRX 91.7.
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3: 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Once again, on this show, I play five songs throughout the hour, and the first person to guess the theme connecting those five songs, I will buy them a real-life burger after the show. The first song we heard was... He Didn't Make the Mountains Too High by the Ponderosa Twins Plus One. The second one was Don't Be Gone by the Chicago Gangsters. And Denver, could you go ahead and play us in with that third song?

0: I'll buy you a burger. I'll buy you a burger. I'm a beetle. I'm a beetle. I'll buy you a burger. Oh, I'm a beetle. I'll buy you a burger. Hello, I'm a beetle. I'll buy you a burger.
1: 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Just to go over those four songs we've heard so far, only one more left. 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The songs are He Didn't Make the Mountains Too High by the Ponderosa Twins Plus One, Don't Be Gone by the Chicago Gangsters, Let's Do It Today by T Connection, and I Found Someone of My Own by the Free Movement. Ava, welcome. Welcome back.
2: Thanks.
1: I was kind of curious. You and me haven't talked at all about your new job at Texas Human Heroes. How'd you get the job, man? You just apply? Or?
2: Yeah, I just applied like normal. I honestly didn't think I got it because I didn't think like I'd clicked the interviewer very well. Mm-hmm. But I did. Now I'm there. It's pretty fun. I like it.
1: Nice.
2: Yeah, it's very. It feels very rewarding.
1: Okay.
2: The main part.
1: What are you actually doing there?
2: We just like take care of all the cats we have. So like it's just, like kind of like the boring stuff. I could take care of like the litter boxes and cleaning their kennels and feeding them and watering them, and that takes all day to do all of that. It's a lot of cleaning.
1: You got a favorite cat?
2: I do. Her name is Mika, and you've met Fiona, my cat.
1: Yes.
2: Who I love.
1: She's just like Fiona,
2: but fat.
1: But fat.
2: And I love her for that.
1: But even fatter.
2: She's so... Oh, no. Fiona's not fat, though.
1: Oh.
2: Mika's fat.
1: Oh, okay.
2: Oh. Okay. Cool. Mika's adorable. She's fat.
1: How fat are we talking? Like,
2: she's like George.
1: Fat for a cat or like just humongous?
2: She's like George. Fat.
1: Okay. Garfield? Smaller than Garfield.
2: Well, he's smaller than Garfield.
1: Okay. Do you have a favorite cartoon cat? You got like Heathcliff, Garfield, all those guys, Tom?
2: Oh, not one that I watch, but like in my mind's eye, I really like Figaro from like Minnie Mouse, like her series. She's like a little cat named Figaro.
1: Okay, yeah, that's kind of a deep cut.
2: It's super cute. I love the name. I don't have any special feelings towards that cat, but I'm like, oh, it's really cute.
1: Very good cat. Do you have any cat names queued up? Like if you were to get okay,
2: well, Figaro is one of them.
1: Really?
2: And then I would like to do. So I've been doing like a trend of like artists lately.
1: Yes,
2: or not lately, but with my two cats.
1: It's Fiona for Fiona Apple.
2: Yes.
1: And then George for George Harrison.
2: Yes, who I didn't know was a Beatles member. Sorry, guys.

0: You just knew him for what?
1: For Give Me Love.
0: Give Me Peace on Earth.
1: Peace on Earth. I was like, wow, he's really good. The standalone artist. George Harrison.
0: Who, I mean, no one really knows him. He kind of really came out of the blue with this crazy hit.
1: Yeah.
0: Yeah, absolutely.
1: No. I'm not into like musicians like that. Like, I couldn't tell you one thing about Fiona Apple except that she has. Oh, I can't even tell if she's like blonde or brunette. I think she's blonde. She's brunette. Okay, well, that shows you.
0: Wow, all she's the big Fiona eyes. Apple fans.
1: Well, I don't really care for the musician like themselves usually.
0: Okay.
1: Unless I know of them before from something.
0: Yeah.
1: But I was just thinking about that earlier, like cat names for a future cat. I told Rory yesterday, if we got two cats like way in the future, I'd want to name them after two Game of Thrones characters. Because there's this one kitten, my favorite kitten there. His name is Manny. He's like a little white cat with ginger spots. And I'm like, wow, he looks like Sansa from Game of Thrones. Because she's ginger and very pale. Really cute.
0: Well, do you have your names queued? The
1: Sansa?
0: Sansa's one of them?
1: Yeah.
0: Nice.
1: Sansa okay. Is one of them. But I don't know. The name's cute. It'd just be like, oh, I like this artist right now. I could do this artist if I still like them a lot. I like Mars Argo. And so Mars would be a cute name for a cat, but we had a coworker named Mars, so I don't know how
0: this is true.
1: Keen I am on that.
0: Do you see yourself becoming a crazy cat lady? Do you see that in your future?
1: I think it's a real
0: all?
1: Possibility, but one I don't want to witness. I can't do that. I can't.
0: You don't.
1: But I would though.
0: I could see you like enjoying yourself. Having,
1: I know.
0: What's like the max cap? What would you cap yourself at?
1: Probably at what we're at now. Like even if I get my like own place and procure more cats.
0: Well, how many cats are you currently living with?
1: Oh, six.
0: Six cats. Okay.
1: It's five. It's five.
0: Five cats.
1: It was six.
0: Okay.
1: Yeah, it's because one wasn't getting along with Fiona, or rather, Fiona wasn't getting along with her. She's very. Territorial Fiona, unfortunately.
0: I see.
1: Yeah.
0: And you wouldn't go above five?
1: I don't think I could. Like, I think, like, it'd be wrong.
0: It would be wrong to go?
1: Yeah. Unless I had, like, a really huge house.
0: Okay.
1: Yeah.
0: Dang. If you get the mansion, will you want to be a veterinarian?
1: Yeah, I was hoping to be, yeah. Yes. If I could. It's just a lot of schooling, and that's what I'm not super confident in. Because I'm terrible at chemistry, and I'm like, well, it's a lot of that.
0: Yeah.
1: Unfortunately. So, well, I guess fortunately, actually, you want your veterinarian to be, you know, good at the sciences.
0: In chemistry.
1: You know, yeah, you'd want them to be good at the work they do. But unfortunately for me, because I'm not great at it, but, you know, I'm just going to try my best. And if not, I'll do something else, animal-related, I think. I don't know though.
0: Yeah. No. So does the vet salary get you does that get you to mansion?
1: Not
0: cat
1: a mansion. Probably a nice house.
0: Okay.
1: Like they're so expensive, I don't know.
0: Yeah. Who knows?
1: Who knows?
0: Who knows, man?
1: Probably another cat at least though.
0: Okay.
1: I could probably get like to four cats with
0: you can get to four?
1: With a veterinarian salary. Yeah.
0: Okay, nice.
1: And I have my snake still, so I gotta take him into account.
0: Oh yeah.
1: Yeah.
0: Yeah. I forgot about this. How is snake ownership?
1: Pretty good. I'm trying to get them an enclosure. It's really hard. They're really expensive. So I'm on Facebook Marketplace, and I'm a demon. I'll tell you that right now. On Facebook Marketplace.
0: A Facebook Marketplace demon?
1: Yeah.
0: What do you find any cool stuff on there?
1: A lot. I found a lot of cool... I found, like, I sent you guys this. It was, like, a bunch of, like, dreadlocks being sold. And I was like...
0: I do remember that.
1: I was like, that was interesting. I found that. There was a Minion painting being sold for $25. And I was like,
0: that's
1: you want
0: a
1: me
0: steal.
1: To... Well...
2: Home painting.
0: Yeah. It's an original piece, no?
1: Yeah.
0: So
1: it was original.
0: You didn't like the...
1: Not for the price
0: Minion
1: of $25.
0: That's a steal. Was it watercolor oil?
1: It was like finger paint. Like it wasn't like... It wasn't like a... Like a
0: was it
1: rendered...
0: like someone put the thumb on the page and
1: it
0: that
1: looks
0: was the
1: like
0: Minion?
1: It was very thin. Like okay. It looks like very thin paint, but not watercolor.
0: Okay.
1: Which is like why I was like, this is kind of giving finger painted.
0: I see. The finger painting can be artful. Can be.
1: It could be artful, but not for $25. I'm
0: not
1: paying $25. No.
0: Artful. Are you? You're gonna be watching Minions and Monsters?
1: I did already watch it.
0: Did you really?
1: Yeah, I did.
0: We love the audience loves Minions and Monsters.
1: I liked Minions and Monsters. I don't know if I'd watch it again, but it was really cute.
0: Yeah.
1: I have a sourdough starter. I named it after the monster in it.
0: Did you really?
1: Yeah, Irene.
0: What is Irene?
1: Yeah.
0: How's the sourdough doing?
1: Really good. I've been using it a lot. I've been making a ton of stuff. I made pretzels.
0: Oh.
1: I made these cookies that turned out okay. They had Lucky Charm, unicorn marshmallows in them.
0: Nice.
1: Pretty good. Made that. I made 2 loaves. you guys are on your road trip, so which is why you haven't had any of these things. I made a pizza focaccia. I made a lot of stuff. I made a lot of
0: pizza focaccia. It was sounds very really good. Delicious.
1: I loved it. And it was so easy.
0: You going mozzarella on that?
1: No, I used what we had. So we had a Mexican blend, cheese and then pepperoni. I was like, oh, do some of that.
0: Okay.
1: It's pretty good.
0: Pretty good.
1: No, I've been enjoying my sourdough journey. I don't know what's next on my horizon. I'm excited for whatever it is.
0: On your baking journey.
1: I like the pretzels. Pretzels turned out good.
0: Really?
1: I think so, yeah.
0: Did you do the, is it you're supposed to boil them and then bake them?
1: In baking soda. You have to boil them in baking soda and water and then bake them.
0: And you did the whole thing?
1: Mm-hmm.
0: Dang.
1: Yeah. It was hard, the boiling part. But we got through it. And by we, I mean I got through it.
0: Man, very, very accomplished.
1: That's how I feel.
0: Baker.
1: That's how I felt.
0: I am curious for your thoughts. I don't know if I should ask future guests about I don't know how deep to get on this show. It's about burgers mostly. Do you think people would get apprehensive if I asked them about their childhoods or for stories or stuff like that? You know, what do you think?
1: I think if it's segue, if you know the person,
0: for sure.
1: I think gauging it off that, of course. But I think if you segue it well enough, I think it should be fine.
0: Okay.
1: It was out of nowhere where it's what's the worst thing that's ever happened to you?
0: For sure.
1: I don't know if that would go over well.
0: No, definitely. So what's the saddest you've ever been, would you say?
1: Ever? I don't know about that.
0: Yeah, no. Don't answer that. We have songs to play. We have songs to play.
1: Yeah.
0: We've got one more song to play.
1: Okay.
0: Once again, you're listening to 91.7. KVRX.org. 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Never play us that song.

0: 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I hardly know her.
1: Hello, everyone, and welcome back to I'll Buy You a Burger on 91.7 KVRX. You've heard all the songs today. 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There's a theme connecting those five songs, and the first person to email or DM us with their correct guess to the answer to the theme will get a real-life burger after the show. 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I'm going to go ahead and review those songs one more time. You just listened to I'm Just an Old Chunk of Coal by Billy Joe Shaver. Going through all those songs one more time, we've got He Didn't Make the Mountains Too High by the Ponderosa Twins Plus One. We've got Don't Be Gone by the Chicago Gangsters. Let's Do It Today by T Connection. I've Found Someone of My Own by the Free Movement. And I'm Just an Old Chunk of Coal by Billy Joe Shaver. That's all five songs today. We had one listener guess that I'm going to go ahead. Oh, we had two listener guesses? Let's see here. All right. The first guess is songs about dreams, which just to give you a couple hints here, Ava, is sadly an incorrect guess.
2: Okay. I figured, though. I didn't think it was about dreams.
1: No?
2: No, the first song was about dreams, but the first two, it seemed, I think. But I don't think it's, like, the theme that connects everything. I don't remember what happened in the first song, TBH.
1: The first song, He Didn't Make the Mountains.
2: Sing me a little bit.
1: Too High. Da-da-da-da-do. No, that's not how the song goes. I don't know if I could even remember it off the top of my head. Sometimes I do make these playlists pretty last minute, if that helps you.
2: I know, you're still making it today.
1: My sister, I believe, sent me her guess on Instagram, but it doesn't work. She, for some reason, I don't get messages from her on Instagram, so...
2: Oh.
1: Shout out, Ta, if you want to... this is only for her, but you can text me your answer. We've got another guess, an incorrect one.
2: That's what I thought. Okay.
1: Sadly, the guess was Joyous from Jaime. Thank you, Jaime.
2: Thanks, Jaime.
1: For the guess. Joyous Songs was the guess. I do appreciate it. No free burgers so far.
2: No free burgers.
1: No one's very hungry tonight, I think.
2: Oh, I'm hungry. Wait, but I've been like saying a little bit of what I think. Has
1: okay.
2: anything sounded close?
1: No.
2: No.
1: I apologize. You've been doing some speculating,
2: but not
1: while
2: good
1: the
2: speculating.
1: Songs play, and sadly,
2: none of it. So my thought was, for
1: okay.
2: everybody who's not in the room, was like something about infidelity, because of the, I don't remember what happened in the mountains too high, but I'm just going to assume it's like they didn't do enough for you, you know, they didn't do enough for you. And then it's Don't Be Gone, like, don't leave me, like, hey, come on, like, come back, you know, let's do it today. Trying to rekindle. I Found Someone of My Own, like, okay, we're donezo. New bish. Greener pastures. And then I'm just an old chunk of coal. It's like, I'm just washed up. I'm washed up. They were my everything.
1: Well.
2: But apparently that's grossly incorrect.
1: Well, we've got about a minute here.
2: Okay.
1: Lock in, Ava.
2: Oh,
1: lock
2: so it's not that.
1: In.
2: And it's not, well, he said it wasn't very close at all. So it's not relationships either, I guess.
1: All right.
2: Maybe it's like I would say relationships. Like, I don't have a better guess than that.
1: You locking it in?
2: I'm locking in relationships. Or, like, it's a, the connecting theme is, like, relationships.
1: Relationships thumbs down.
2: Yeah.
1: Okay. I will now reveal the theme.
2: Okay.
1: One more drum roll, please. The theme this week is all of the songs have a contraction in the title.
3: I was literally gonna say that.
2: Really?
3: Yeah, because it was don't and then didn't and then no. I was actually gonna say that earlier.
1: For those of you listening, that is Rory, Amy's boyfriend.
2: Oh, that's so dumb.
1: Who sadly did not put in a guess before I said it. So yeah, good. Yeah, go and hit that again.
2: Oh, that's jacked up.
1: Boo. Thank you.
4: Oh, man, that's rubbish.
1: Thank you. That's a guy. I like that sound effect a lot. Thank you all so much for listening, everyone who did, to I'll Buy You a Burger on KVRX 91.7. I really appreciate it. Anything to plug, Ava? I don't know.
2: To plug? Follow my Instagram.
1: Oh, follow Ava's Instagram.
2: Is that even my plug?
1: Yeah.
2: Oh, okay,
1: no,
2: yeah.
1: No, you got it. No, yeah, absolutely. Thanks, everyone.
2: Ava Elena on Instagram, if you could.
1: Shout out.
2: That's me.
1: Thanks again, everyone, for listening. I really appreciate it. I'm going to go ahead and play us the promo. Oh, yeah, it's about to be 10 o'clock, which means indecency hours and stuff. But, yeah, bye, everybody.
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0: Is this thing on? 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And if you do, you should tune in to Dang, I Should Write This in My Journal with me, DJ Bingo. Eat your veggies.
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up in the piece. 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

disappeared within 2 hours. 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

And like I'm shooting on the B-roll, running through the woods, the sweat is dripping off my earlobes, and the fox is getting closer, and the vultures, they can see you. If I make it to the ocean, then I hope I'm back at zero. Voices getting close to home, they picking at the keyhole. 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

0: 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Season 3. 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Jazz has never been so new. 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
3: Social media is buzzing after several people mentioned seeing something
4: strange in the sky.
5: She was drinking
6: the
5: sun,
7: whatever it was, my life.
6: God is after me, black and atrophied. If I spit it, it has to be broken like cracking teeth. The fist of flash of heat draped across the sailor's shin, fading in, stoking up the flame before the cane avenged. I spot tempo and the light is fading like Apollo dropping bolts impatient. I never made it. Sitting still in the lake of rot, lazy thought, cracklings in the navy pot with the cement teeth. Bet she ripped it off, spitting cough, mix it in the love potion from Hilda above, smoking high, cackling, bubbling, tool troubling, loving him, sick and missing his lover, and never not thinking of her. 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Poor Sigurd, over you, he lost his head to the

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0: Wait, I see an entrance over there.
1: Almost there! Okay, we can talk here. Welcome to the Belfry, where even you can eavesdrop on a show of the ages with DJ Sputnik on Saturdays at 3 a.m. I heard in the Belfry that they play the most vexing post-punk, ghastly gothic rock, and slam and dark and new wave. They're here! Remember, it's on KVRS!

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0: 'Twas the morning I stumbled upon a radio show like no other. Ah, me hearties, 'tis a show where silly music, old familiars, and interviews collide. Set sail for the shores of the peculiar with DJ John F. Spinity's That's Peculiar. Tune into KVRX every Friday morning from 8 to 9 a.m. to hear it. You never know what musical mysteries await you on the airwaves.
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0: ado, I'm gonna carry on the show now and bring on these cats that's out of sight. Their name, the Falcons. What about it? Falcons!
1: I said I want a love this morning. Yeah. Said, can I get a love?

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0: Hi, I make billboards now. It's how I cope with the problems in my life. 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

0: to start that tune and see what going. 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Start already? 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
1: I pray thee. 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

0: 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None of the hits, all the time.
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0: 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And my price touch, you know that type of cash.
1: What a boy, run fast.
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This is RuPaul Charles, honey. Are you ready to listen for your life? Well, I'll take that as a yes. Lucky for you, you're listening to the radio station with the most charisma, uniqueness, nerve, and talent in all of Austin, Texas. 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

0: 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Do you ever wonder what it's like to be black? 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Do you ever wonder what it's like to be a black girl? 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

The goofy, foolish, human parade passing on Sunday art streets of Greenwich Village. Pitiful drawings of images on an iron fence ranged there by self-believing artists with no hair and black berets, showing green seas eating at rock and Pleiades of time, pestiferating at moon squid, salt flat, tip fly toe, tat sand traps, with cigar-smoking interesteds puffing at the stroll. I mean sincerely, naive sailors buying prints. Women with red banjos on their handbags, and arts handicrafty, slow-shuffling artists of Washington Square, passing in what they think is a happy June afternoon. Good God, the sorrow. They don't even listen to me when I try to tell them they will die. They say, of course I know I'll die. Why should you mention it now? Why should I worry about it? It'll happen, it'll happen. Now I want a good time. Excuse me, it's a beautiful, happy June afternoon. I want to walk in. Why are you so tragic and gloomy? And on the corner at the pony stables on 6th Avenue and 4th sits Bodhisattva meditating in hobo rags, praying at Joe Gould's chair for the emancipation of the shufflers passing by. Immovable in meditation, he offers his hand and feet to the passers-by, and nobody believes that there's nothing to believe in. Listen to me. There is no sidewalk art show. No strollers are there. No poem here. No June afternoon of O, but only imagelessness, unrepresented on the iron fence of bald artists with black berets passing by. One moment less than this is future nothingness already. The chessmen are silent, assembling ready for funny war. Voices of Washington Square blues rise to my Bodhisattva poem window. I will describe them. Itki salusu fruptrut, etc. No need. No words to describe the sound of ignorance. This is the sound of ignorance. They are strolling to their death, watching the pictures of hell, eating ice cream of ignorance on wood sticks that were once sincere in trees. But I can't write poetry, just prose. I mean, this is prose, not poetry. But I want to be sincere.

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Well, boy howdy, do I have something for you. Head on over to youtube.com/KVRX Austin to check out all of our video content. We've got artist interviews, local live episodes, in-studio performances, and library sessions, plus so much more. KVRX, none of the hits, all of the time, on video too.

Hey, kitty girl. This is RuPaul Charles, honey. Are you ready to listen for your life? Well, I'll take that as a yes. Lucky for you, you're listening to the radio station with the most charisma, uniqueness, nerve, and talent in all of Austin, Texas. 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

on my album. To celebrate, bought myself some flowers. Rummaging around for my club card. I forgot I had these vouchers. Everything is gonna be alright. I'm asleep just fine. 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

0: Hey, got jazz? Join me, jazz expert of over 50 years, Preston LePage, every Sunday at 12 for Hey, Got Jazz? Season 3. We are back for the first time ever on KVRX 91.7 and are legally prohibited from mentioning the previous seasons. Join in classic jazz appreciation through the lens of indie movie reviews, political discussion, and religious discourse. Jazz has never been so new. Here, jazz isn't just a passion, it's also an obligation.
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I'ma check it out, and y'all should too for the newest articles. 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

Igneous, sedimentary, metamorphic, and post-punk? How did that genre come about? And what does it sound like? Tune in every Sunday from 6 to 7 p.m. for Rock Formations, where we learn about different and exciting forms of rock genres with your host, DJ Applejuice.

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1: No, seriously, where are we?
2: 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They smell good music taste.
1: Wait, I see an entrance over there.
2: Almost there. Okay, we can talk here. Welcome to the Belfry, where even you can eavesdrop on a show of the ages with DJ Sputnik on Saturdays at 3 a.m. I heard in the Belfry that they play the most vexing post-punk, ghastly gothic rock, and slam and dark and new wave. They're here! 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

summer nights caught in transition. Ain't no small town heroes when protagonists missing. Back home where the heart is, I was feeling at my darkest. Back home where the art is in the grid that won't tarnish. Phone got no charging, but it got the same digits. 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

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This is RuPaul Charles, honey. 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Lucky for you, you're listening to the radio station with the most charisma, uniqueness, nerve, and talent in all of Austin, Texas. 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